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All right, that was Harry Styles, him and his four nipples. We're on Hits 95.7. If you don't believe me, you can Google it. Harry Styles does have four nipples. Just kidding. Not about the nipple thing, but just don't Google it. Kind of. You know what? I'm just going to shut up now and play Bruno Mars. His real name is Peter. Peter is on with Risk It All.

Yo, it's going to be Snoop Dogg, Benson Boone. Cardi B is going to be at our iHeartRadio Music Festival presented by Capital One. And we can get you to Vegas tomorrow morning starting at 9 a.m. Your first chance to win that and $1,000 on Hits 95.7.

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0: Oh, you're babysitting?
1: Am I the Lion King? 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
0: My job is a lot more taxing than yours. 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
1: It's actually not me. It's my friend Drew. He broke up with his girlfriend. He's just been kind of in a funk all week.
0: Uh-oh, look at you moving in on your friend Drew.
1: No, Drew's one of my friends. I have a boyfriend.
0: Yeah, okay. Yeah, I get what you're saying. Okay.

0: 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You know, but let's see what his 95.7. 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
0: Oh my God.
1: I'm out the door. 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
20: Evan Hypen, releasing his first mini album as a solo artist called Death of Me. That's coming out on September 7th. Of course, playing his first single. This is

0: got Look Who It Is, my dudes from Japan. New track called What You Doing. Hello, J-O-1.
1: Yeah. Yeah. Hello, everyone. We are up.
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0: Yo, let me throw a big shout to those ladies talking about At Heart. They were hanging out recently. If you missed the Q&A and the performance, check our IG for links and all that craziness. K-Pop with JoJo. That's K-Pop with JoJo on Instagram. Love At Heart, man. A lot of stuff going on in the K-pop / global pop world. Let me drop a few more things on you. The boys have announced they will continue as a 9-member group. More info on group and individual schedules expected over the next several months. Big shout to the fellas of 82 Major. Played those guys earlier. Love that track, Sign. Another comeback on the way September 1st with the first single, Heat. So look out for that. And Monsta X has revealed the track list for their next EP called The Phase. That's due out September 4th. A total of 6 tracks to look out for. Love those dudes of Monsta X as well. Coming up next, going to play Cordis. Going to play Khalid and Anyo Sok. Going to play Yunjin, who Yunjin's going to be on this show soon. Plus, next hour, the K-Pop Mix with DJ Triple XL. Do not move.
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0: All right, guys, we're back. It's JoJo on the radio. Khalid teamed up with Anya Soap, who was the speaking voice for Jinu in K-Pop Demon Hunters, although he did sing in one scene, and his voice is crazy, man. Check this track. Something

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1: Yeah, thank you guys for hanging out. Much appreciation as always. And yeah, if you're a K-pop stan, spread that word. We do it every weekend right here on this radio station. Right about now, 2 hours, nothing but K-pop and global pop. Let me drop some names on you. Let me name drop. These are some artists that will be on this show in the very near future, unless plans change or things get crazy. But here we go. First of all, if you love Yunjin of TXT, I know he's going to be on the show. I just talked to him the other day. Big shouts to the ladies of Kiki. They're going to be on the show. Also, Alpha Drive 1, Keep It Up, Izna, J01, my dudes from Japan, they'll be on the show. Also, Wonho, formerly of Monsta X. We did something kind of different. We did a ghost investigation at the Queen Mary in Long Beach, California. That's the LA area. The Queen Mary is a haunted ship. We went on it. We looked for ghosts. You'll see the video soon. He'll be on this show to talk about that. That was a lot of fun. Also, if all goes according to plan, I might bump into BTS and La Seraphim at our iHeartRadio Music Festival. I'll keep you posted on that. All right, coming up next, the K-pop mix with DJ XXL. Do not move.
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0: Mojo, the legendary DJ Triple XL doing his thing. Any requests for next week's mix, jump on his IG. Let the man know at DJ Triple XL. 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

0: DJ this week, Ray and Michael B. Jordan, sparked dating rumors because the two of them were spotted at Six Flags Magic Mountain.
1: I was going to ask, was that Magic Mountain? And they're just like out there on the roller coaster together hanging out. And I'm thinking to myself, you know what, Ray? You put that song, Where's My Husband, out. Good for you, baby.
0: Yeah,
1: girl.
0: Okay, so that's what everybody's saying. Like, she manifested this. Where's my husband? Now she's
1: dating Michael
0: B. Jordan.
1: She told me that during our interview.
0: Okay,
1: she was
0: but let
1: like,
0: me tell you something. Uh-huh. When these reports came out, I was like, an amusement park is just giving me, like, friend vibes. Like, if they were really dating and trying to keep it secret, like, why would they go to an amusement park?
1: Because
0: and
1: they want to have fun.
0: Sources are now saying that they're not dating, and it was an outing between friends and colleagues who are currently working together, and supposedly Ray is working on a soundtrack for an upcoming Michael B. Jordan movie. So, I don't want to say I was right, but I was
1: Get out right,
0: right
1: now, because we were all hope. We were all rooting for the both of them.
0: I knew it was giving friend vibes.
1: This makes me sad. We're coming back with the pop mix next on The Vibe.
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0: with Tanya Red and EJ, and we are here with Kylie Cantrell. So you just announced the tour.
1: The Valley Girl Problems Tour. The cuties have been asking me. They're like, girl, when are you going to drop these dates? Because I've been teasing it for a while. Mm-hmm. Like, since I came off the Descendants tour last summer, I was like, okay, I'm ready to go back on tour. But of course, I was like in the studio writing, and this has been something that has been in the works for a while. But it's finally here. We're ending in my hometown, so it feels like the perfect way to end the tour. But

0: something for everyone.
1: How are you feeling that you are going out on tour? Because I feel like touring is like a grind, don't you think?
0: Such a grind. I discovered that from last summer. Like, it's crazy. You have no time. Like, mm-hmm. I thought that it was like, oh, I can go explore. I can go sightseeing. No.
1: You better get back on that bus.
0: That bus.
1: Yeah.
0: And sightseeing at venue. That is... That's what I was seeing. I was seeing backstage, which obviously not complaining at all because mm-hmm. it was so fun, but it is a grind. So mm-hmm. like, gotta prioritize the sleep, the regimen, you know, vitamins and all the things, teas.
1: Yeah, we got more with Kylie Cantrell up next on The Vibe, y'all.
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0: Yo, what is the vibe with Tanya Rad and EJ? And we are here with Kylie Cantrell. So what is your favorite thing about being out on the road and touring?
1: I think just seeing their faces and the different energy in every city. It's always different. And someone or a crowd will bring something special each night, a new crowd, you know? So I'm just excited to get to see everyone in person and hear these songs being like sung live for the first time. You know, these songs that I've just been, you know, holding hostage in a studio writing, and then now it's out in the world and people have had time to, like, you know, connect with it, and being able to hear them sing the words to these songs and, like, you know, really, really know it is going to be such a pinch me moment. I can't wait.
0: Guys, we got more with Kylie Cantrell up next, but first, my guy, Malcolm Todd and Earrings on the

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0: What is the vibe with Tanya Rad and EJ? You ever listen to the lyrics of Stupid Song and you think to yourself, who is this about? I don't know why, but I've been like listening to songs and their lyrics lately. And
1: are you getting in your feels lately, EJ?
0: Not really. You know what's funny? During that Mercury in retrograde a couple of weeks ago, I don't know what the hell was the matter with me, but every emotion, I felt it 10 times more intently.
1: Did you manifest last weekend during the Lionsgate portal?
0: I did not.
1: Oh my God.
0: But I feel like I feel like I'm always manifesting though.
1: If I weren't on vacation and I were here, I would have told you to manifest.
0: Thank you. That's why you need to always be here.
1: Yeah.
0: Olivia Rodrigo, Stupid Song on the Vibe. New York

0: Chad and EJ, can I just tell you something? It is really interesting, and it takes a very strong person to put out a song like this that's this vulnerable, putting your heart on your sleeve. I don't know if I can be a singer and be that vulnerable. Talking about how your body is not ready and how you're, like, insecure with it.
1: Yeah.
0: It's something that we all go through, don't you think?
1: For sure.

0: Murad and EJ. I feel like it is way too early for the pumpkin spice latte. Did you see how it's coming back August 25th?
1: I cannot wait. I love pumpkin spice lattes.
0: Don't you feel like it's way too early for that?
1: No, it's August.
0: But it's also like a million degrees outside still.
1: Tis time.
0: I'm going to still drink it though, but I still feel like it's way too early. Lady Gaga and Beyonce, telephone.

0: did you see all the scuttle about Anne Hathaway this week?
1: No, but I love her.
0: Okay, well, you're about to get very defensive because people are, like, claiming that she's faking her pregnancy.
1: Why would anybody fake a pregnancy?
0: Exactly.
1: Especially her.
0: We'll get into it when we come back on The Vibe.
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0: And she was in The Odyssey, which is still crushing it. Mm-hmm. And now End of Oak Street is her newest one that just came out. And she's been doing press for it. She wore this outfit that kind of showed her pregnancy bump on the red carpet. And everybody is saying that it was like made from prosthetics and that it's not a real baby bump and that she's faking this pregnancy. And I'm just like, the girl has so many movies coming out. She's on top of the world. Like, she doesn't need to draw any more attention to herself. Why would she be faking a pregnancy?
1: Can I just say, because you looked at me when I said I hate the internet all the time. This is one of the main reasons why I hate the internet. Because I feel like sometimes it gives voices to people that make no sense. And first of all, why would someone like her, the one thing that I get from her is that she is so genuine and that she just seems like she oozes a good person. Why would somebody fake something like this?
0: So the theory, if I may, is that she's having a surrogate carry this baby. It's like her baby. She's having a baby, absolutely, but that she's having a surrogate carry the baby, and she's just like faking that, like she's pregnant when she's actually not pregnant. She didn't want to probably go through all the symptoms and everything that comes with pregnancy. But I just think it's such a different time now. Like, people have surrogates
1: all the time.
0: Yeah, like, it's not, I feel like it used to be taboo, or it's not taboo anymore. So I feel like if she was having a surrogate, she would just say it.
1: Correct. Yeah. I don't understand the thought process of people doing the absolute most clearly. Karol G and Bruno Mars, this song is so good. It's still

0: It is The Vibe with Tanya Rad and EJ, and just like that, it's time to go.
1: G-O!
0: Thank you so much for coming back. Hopefully you had a great time on your vacation.
1: I had the best time, thank you so much. Like, really just the best time.
0: I'm so glad that you had a good time.
1: Thank you.
0: Have a great rest of
1: your... Missed you, though.
0: I missed you, too. It was almost like I was there, too.
1: Oh, good.
0: By watching your Instagram stories. Hopefully everybody felt the same way. But have a great rest of your weekend. We will talk to you later.
1: Love you.
0: Bye.
1: Bye.
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Life. 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

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It's Kayla. The Jubal Show is back this morning at 6. Keep up with them on social media. 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
1: Ice Cube's Big 3 season has come down to this. 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
13: Back to sunshine, and temperatures today are pretty seasonal in the upper 80s. Storm chances are fairly low, and then back into the 90s for Tuesday. I'm Fox 31 Pinpoint Weather Team meteorologist Kylie Burse.
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3: Good Monday morning. Do a report of a minor crash. Northbound on 25 at 58th Avenue. A couple cars on the shoulder there. Watch for that. It's not really causing much of a delay. I-25 looks good. Driving downtown to the tech center, no problems. Rest of the freeway is in great shape. I-70 corridor, headed to the airport this morning, no trouble. 15 minutes on Pena. I-70 to the terminal. 225, C-470, all clear. But traffic, I'm Susan Thielen.
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3: Back to sunshine, and temperatures today are pretty seasonal in the upper 80s. Storm chances are fairly low, and then back into the 90s for Tuesday. I'm Fox 31 Pinpoint Weather Team meteorologist Kylie Burse.
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2: What, am I some sort of a mentally challenged airhead?
3: No, not even. I didn't say that. I was like, why am I even listening to you to begin with? You're a virgin who can't drive.
4: It's time for America's favorite trivia game, You versus Victoria. Your chance to take on Victoria Ramirez in a game of trivia for Role Model tickets. And let's meet today's contestant for You versus Victoria, Christina. What's up, Christina? How are you?
5: I'm good. How are you guys?
6: Oh, good.
7: I like your energy, Christina.
6: Yikes.
8: Yeah. I'm fine. Everything's fine.
7: Yeah, we're fine. We're all fine.
8: Everything's fine.
6: Duh.
8: Why are you asking?
4: Do we not sound fine? Thank you, Christina. Are you ready to take on Victoria?
6: Have you had any breakfast?
5: I think so. We'll see.
4: All right, we're going to send Victoria out of the studio, and the game is played like this. You have 30 seconds to answer as many questions as possible. If you don't know one, just say pass, and Victoria has to beat you outright to win, okay?
5: Okay.
4: All right, Victoria is leaving. She's taking a long time to leave today. Okay.
7: She's doing her own thing.
4: Going, and the door is closed. All right, here we go. Christina, your time starts now.
7: The Rosetta Stone helps scholars decipher what ancient writing system?
5: Oh, God. English?
7: What U.S. president appears on the $50 bill?
5: Ooh, shoot. Pass.
7: What would describe an animal that is most active at dawn and dusk?
5: Nocturnal?
7: What is the Japanese art of repairing broken pottery with gold called?
5: Oh, gosh. I know this one. Pass.
4: All right. But then it'll bring Victoria back into the studio. And while Victoria is coming back in, what do you do for work, Christina?
5: I work at a bank.
4: Oh, nice. What do you do at the bank?
5: I'm just a teller, so I just kind of, you know,
4: just a
5: call
4: teller?
5: People all day.
4: Not just a teller. Mm-mm. You're a teller. That's a cool job.
7: You handle everybody's money.
5: I am a teller.
4: Yeah, there you go.
6: Is there an actual, like, vault in the back, like in the movies?
5: There is, yeah.
4: How much money you got in the vault at any given moment? And which bank? And
8: what time is it?
4: Where are the security cameras? Never mind. I shouldn't be asking you these questions in public. All right.
5: Social birthdays.
8: Security shifts when they come on, when they come off. You know, just little things like that.
5: Here we go. Exactly.
4: 30 seconds to answer as many questions as possible. If you don't know one, just say pass. And Victoria, you have to beat Christina outright to win. And Christina, you can tell Victoria when to go.
5: Okay. Ready? Go.
7: The Rosetta Stone helps scholars decipher
4: ancient
7: writing system.
4: Let me start that over. That was distracting, and I didn't mean to do that. Okay.
6: Wait, now we're starting. What?
7: The Rosetta Stone helps scholars decipher what ancient writing system?
6: I don't know. Pass. I'm trying to try that.
7: What U.S. president appears on the $50 bill?
6: I think I could actually really think of it if I really thought of it. The 50 bill? Yikes. I don't know. I don't have one of those. Next.
7: What word describes an animal that is most active at dawn and dusk?
6: The bear.
7: What is the Japanese art of repairing broken pottery with gold called?
6: Huh? Pottery. That's all I got.
4: Okay. All right, let's send it over to the scoreboard and see how you guys did with our scoreboard. That's producer freeze.
8: We got a barn burner with Christina with none and Victoria with none.
6: Oh, whoa,
4: Christina. Congratulations.
8: Nina pitched a no-hitter.
4: That's a tie, though. That means you win. Good job.
5: Amazing. Yep. I love it. I'll take it.
4: And you got role model tickets just for playing. Let's get the answers now with Nina.

0: Morning. Driving the highways is getting heavier for us. I do have a couple of problems. There's a new crash on westbound 70 just before Kipling, and that is blocking up the two left lanes, causing a delay there. I-25, northbound I-25 at the off-ramp to 58th Avenue with a crash, and a wreck on the frontage road just the other side of the barrier. It's causing problems 56th and Lincoln. With traffic, I'm Susan Phelan.
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4: Back to sunshine, and temperatures today are pretty seasonal in the upper 80s. Storm chances are fairly low, and then back into the 90s for Tuesday. I'm Fox 31 Pinpoint Weather Team meteorologist Kylie Burse.
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8: Actually, a lot of damage, because what had happened is, like, he put your car back and then accidentally backed the other one into your car, but then that caused your car to roll a little bit, and it knocked over two motorcycles, which hit a propane tank on an RV. I know it sounds like a lot, and then there was a fire.
9: What am I going on about here? Well, you'll find out in the phone prank right after this. This is the Jubal Show.

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2: Drive's getting heavier for us. We've got some problems. Heavy traffic northbound I-25 heading up out of downtown. There's two problems. A crash northbound 25 ramp to 58th Avenue and a wreck on the frontage road just over the barrier 56 and Lincoln. That's adding to delays. Southbound I-25 slow through downtown. Had a crash causing problems. Westbound 70 at Kipling. It's off in the shoulder. With traffic, I'm Susan Thielen.
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3: 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Storm chances are fairly low, and then back into the 90s for Tuesday. I'm Fox 31 Pinpoint Weather Team meteorologist Kylie Burse.
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5: This just in. 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The man with the world's smallest genitalia is getting an enlargement.
6: Good for him.
5: Yeah, which he says is bittersweet because now he'll have a normal-sized one, but it does mean, according to contract, he has to sell his Cybertruck.
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5: See how easy it is to create fake news? 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

0: breaking news. Right here on the Jubal Show, you heard it here first. Experts say that the U.S. weapons supply is dangerously thin. When asked for comment, Ariana Grande said it looked healthy and happy. Why she felt the need to chime in, I don't know. But see how easy it is to create fake news. That's why every single week we bring you the cleverly named segment.
1: Real news
0: or fake news. Where we give you a news story from the week that's gone viral, and you have to tell me if it's a real news story or a fake one that people actually believe. Here's your first headline for real news or fake news. Good news. AI has apparently reached the I'll just do it myself stage and nobody's doing anything about it.
2: Honestly, did they do?
0: Yeah. Here's the news story. Researchers at the UK's AI Security Institute were testing an autonomous AI agent this week when some of them reportedly decided the assignments were more of a suggestion. The AI was given cybersecurity tasks, but instead of saying inside the lines that they gave them, some of these AI agents allegedly started taking unauthorized actions against real systems.
1: Oh, boy.
0: Essentially, like students wandering off on a field trip because they saw something interesting across the street.
2: Victoria.
0: Researchers say that this does not mean that the AI is self-aware, but it is making its own decisions.
2: I mean, that's
0: explain that comment to me. It's not self-aware, but it is just doing what it wants.
2: Sure.
0: Slightly less comforting news is apparently now we're building computers that when told, don't go in there, they respond with the equivalent of, why? What's in there? Let's check it out. Experts are still begging to have restrictions put on AI, especially now that it just seems to be doing its thing. But nobody's doing anything about it, and obviously people are worried. So is that a real news story or a fake news story? AI has apparently just reached the I'll do it myself stage.
2: I'm going to go with real, but doesn't it feel like, because it's new, it's still like a little kid, it just wants to do its own thing. Mm-hmm. It hasn't been like disciplined yet. But yeah, real.
0: You're on real, Nina? Yeah. All right, Victoria, do you think that's real or fake? AI has just reached the I'll do it myself stage.
3: I was just going to say, I feel like I'm really starting to like relate to AI. I think it's real.
0: You think it's real?
3: Yeah.
0: Producer Freeze, AI has just reached the I'll do it myself stage.
1: Yeah, AI is like, why are you hating on a player?
0: Yeah.
1: I think it's real.
0: That is 100% real. Yes, it is. AI is now just it's reached that point. I'm so proud of it.
3: You know? I mean, if you think about it, it's taking initiative, which is, let's be honest, what you want people to do.
1: Yeah, so. Humans aren't doing that.
3: Exactly.
2: Well, it's like reaching into the cookie jar. It's going to break it at some point.
0: And here's your next headline for real news or fake news, a segment where I give you a news story from the week that's gone viral. And you have to tell me if it's a real news story or a fake one that people actually believe.

0: about it because drunk people think they can do anything.
1: It's true.
2: Producer Freeze, real or fake?
3: I'm going to say it's fake.
2: You're saying it's fake?
3: Yeah.
2: Seriously? It is.
0: One.
2: Fake.
0: Dang it.
2: But it's based on a real news story.
0: Oh.
2: So apparently this guy did do this. He drank 24 drinks a day, just used steroids, and he placed actually 8th, which is still pretty good.
0: Yeah. Hey, can you imagine if you placed 9th and the guy who drank beer all day beat you?
2: Yeah, whoever placed 9th in there is really sad right now.
1: Career's over, bro.
2: But a fake news account claimed that he won and was trying to sell people a workout plan, and some people did buy it based on the video that they saw.
0: Of course they did.
2: But that is pretty good to be able to place 8th in a huge bodybuilding competition by doing nothing but drinking beer and using steroids.
4: How did he not, like, drop a weight on his head? Maybe he did, and that's why this happened. I don't know.
2: Here's your next headline for Real News or Fake News, a segment where I give you a news story from the week that's gone viral, and you have to tell me if it's a real news story or a fake one that people actually believed. But here's the headline. Woman faces jail time for unlawful transport of a McDonald's tray. Woman faces jail time for unlawful transport of a McDonald's tray. Here's the news story.
4: Unlawful amount.
2: A California woman went viral for posting a video on TikTok of herself walking down a Los Angeles street carrying her McDonald's order and on one of the restaurant's plastic serving trays. Mm. Her explanation, the restaurant wanted an extra dime for a bag, and she joked that McDonald's has lost the damn McMine. Before declaring that if they were going to charge her for a bag, they'd now have to replace the tray. The video went viral, and it sparked plenty of debate, with some viewers cheering her protest and others wondering when McDonald's started charging customers for paper bags. Turns out that Ronald McDonald isn't necessarily responsible for this. Los Angeles requires certain businesses to charge customers for disposable bags as part of an effort to reduce single-use waste. Similar bag fees exist in other cities and states around the country. There is, however, one small problem with her money-saving strategy. McDonald's trays aren't complimentary. The video went viral, and the McDonald's location called the police since those trays are the restaurant's property, and she's now facing a year in jail and fines.
0: What?
4: They better drop those charges. That cannot.
2: Is this a real news story or a fake news story, Nina?
4: I think it's real, and that's why they should drop these charges. Let the girl live.
2: Victoria, real news story or fake news story? Woman faces jail time for unlawful transport of a McDonald's tray.
0: Oh, it's so. Yeah, I believe it.
2: It's real.
0: It.
2: Producer Freeze, real or fake?
1: I believe it, too.
2: Yeah, it's real, 100%.
4: She should not be facing a year in jail. There are bigger problems, bigger fish to fry.
2: Prosecute to the fullest extent of the law.
0: That plastic tray probably didn't even cost as much as the bag that you're making.
4: Right.
1: Or the gas to get to jail.
2: Right. All right, your phone break happens every single hour on the 20s. Your next one is coming up right after this, and then right after that is Nina's What's Trending. It's the Jubal Show.

It's almost time for your phone prank. It's the Jubal Show. And today, a woman's husband set her up for a prank because their yard is being landscaped today, and he's at work. So I call him as one of the landscapers to ask if they can come home a little later. What are all the fire truck alarms and stuff in the background? I don't know. Just can you come home later? You'll hear it in your phone prank next. It's the Jubal Show.

0: Give us 3 minutes and we'll give you everything you need to know for the day. It's time for Nina's What's Trending.
1: Did you ever have to take a jump test in high school? There's a school in Texas that's trending because they've had the band members take jump tests. And why they're taking the jump test is also making everybody go, excuse me?
2: Like a vertical test?
1: Like jumping. Like actual jumping. Like, jump.
3: How high you can jump.
2: Yeah, it's like a vertical test.
1: Well, it's just called the jump test, so.
2: We're creative.
1: We can break it down in a second, but why they're asking the band to do it is a little bit off.
3: Strange.
1: But first.
2: Adding some fun things.
1: But first, have you ever looked at somebody once you find out something about them and you're like, oh, okay, yeah, we could be friends. So Nicole Kidman likes to go to raves in Ibiza. And I've always respected Nicole Kidman as an actress. She's super talented, but, you know, kind of uptight. I don't really know what's going on there. I've never really thought about hanging out with her. But recently she's been talking about how her jam is she likes to go to Ibiza. She likes to have a late dinner and then she goes out to rave. And I'm like,
2: ah, that's so much fun.
1: You're cool.
3: Yeah.
1: I love that about you.
0: Never pictured Nicole Kidman that being her thing, but cool.
1: Yeah. Yeah, right? So she puts on sunglasses, she puts on a wig, and then she like just goes and does her thing and nobody bothers her.
3: She tries to blend in.
1: Yeah.
3: Too?
1: That's cool. Goes incognito and just goes and does her whole thing.
3: Good for her.
1: Oh my gosh. I want to rave with Nicole Kidman in Ibiza.
3: Can you imagine being at the rave and then like, you kind of look like Nicole Kidman?
1: No.
3: Takes off her glasses and a wig. I am.
1: That's pretty fun. I'm going to look twice every time we go somewhere just to be like, Nicole, is that you?
2: Oh gosh.
1: But lastly, this jump test is really turning heads. So the jump test is exactly what it sounds like. They jump up and down, but the reason is to test their undergarments. So the school in Texas is going very viral because of this very unusual dress code. The band guy, the teacher, is a man, and he's requiring female band members to complete the test. So he wants them to jump up to make sure that the undergarments are holding everything firmly in place.
2: Like their sports bras? Or any kind of?
1: Like everything. Like he wants to see if anything moves.
2: It just feels weird. So it's like he just like watching
1: like
2: them
1: it.
2: While they're...
1: I don't like that.
3: Yeah. Nobody asked for that, bro.
0: No.
1: Yeah. The dress code was to perform in the school band that the goal is to determine what kinds of sports bras and shapewear would be permitted to make sure that it didn't allow anything to move. He says that, well, what I meant was that they could do it at home to make sure that they didn't move when they looked in the mirror, but I just wanted to, like, make sure that they didn't have anything going on. Like, I don't understand the benefit to that, though, for a band.
0: It all sounds bad, yeah.
1: Like, if you're like, well, we just want to make sure everything's in place, so, like, while they're playing the trombone, they don't... Yeah. I don't know.
0: The band was killing it, but that third trombonist, I saw her left boob move. Ruined the whole thing. And horrible performance. Come on.
3: And I would think as the young lady that's, you know, in the band, it's really her discretion of whether or not she feels like she's moving inappropriately and she's not comfortable with it. Well, like, leave it to them. They know what they feel and how they feel about it.
1: 100%. Yeah.
0: That drummer over there, Long John Silver. See things dangling around, and I don't like it one bit. Can't pay attention to anything.
3: Jump again.
0: Yeah.
3: Jump again.
0: Also, yeah, jump some more. I want to test that out here. Jump higher.
2: Ew.
0: Mr. Silver.
2: So weird.
3: It's not okay.
1: It's not okay. So think twice before anybody asks you to jump in front of them. But that is what's trending.
0: All right, your first date follow-up is coming up right after this. It's the Jubal Show.

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2: Hello.
3: Hey.
2: Hey, you have a dirty little secret?
3: Yep.
2: Sweet, what is it?
3: So this happened around 20 years ago.
2: Uh-huh.
3: I had a good friend who used to stay in the hostel along with one of the seniors who was his roommate.
2: Okay.
3: The senior was a bully. He used to ask my friend to do so many weird things, and he used to torture him. So one fine day, what my friend did was he took the senior's toothbrush, mm-hmm. cleaned the toilet, put it back, and just went to bed. So every time the senior went to brush his teeth, my friend would used to feel that satisfaction.
2: I feel like everybody's toothbrush is tainted and we don't even know it.
4: Ew.
5: I never thought about that. I don't want to ever know.
3: Yeah, that's how he felt was the right way to take revenge on him.
2: Wow. Well, thank you for telling us your dirty little secret.
3: No problem.
2: Have a good one.
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29: You know what's weird about your quizzes, Katie, is that all the work is right and just the answers are wrong. 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
2: It's almost time for America's favorite trivia game, You versus Victoria. 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
5: Ding, ding, ding. 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Nice. 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So
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5: Yeah. Okay. You know what? Role model in different ways, you know? You as I... Well, who does I say either?
2: Well, if you want to play a true role model, yeah. For role model tickets, call us right now. We'll play you versus Victoria right after this. It's a Jubal Show.

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1: What, am I some sort of a mentally challenged airhead?
2: No, not even. I didn't say that. I was like, why am I even listening to you to begin with? You're a virgin who can't drive.
3: It's time for America's favorite trivia game, You versus Victoria. Your chance to take on Victoria Ramirez in a game of trivia for role model tickets. And let's meet today's contestant for You versus Victoria, Christina. What's up, Christina? How are you?
4: I'm good. How are you guys?
5: Oh, good.
6: I like your energy, Christina.
5: Yikes.
7: Yeah. I'm fine. Everything's fine.
6: Yeah, we're fine. We're all fine.
7: Everything's fine.
8: Duh.
7: Why are you asking?
3: Do we not sound fine? Thank you, Christina. Are you ready to take on Victoria?
5: Have you had any breakfast?
4: I think so. We'll see.
3: All right, we're going to send Victoria out of the studio, and the game is played like this. You have 30 seconds to answer as many questions as possible. If you don't know one, just say pass, and Victoria has to beat you outright to win, okay?
4: Okay.
3: All right, Victoria is leaving. She's taking a long time to leave today. But, okay.
6: She's doing her own thing.
3: Going, and the door is closed. All right, here we go. Christina, your time starts now.
6: The Rosetta Stone helps scholars decipher what ancient writing system?
4: Oh, God. English?
6: What U.S. president appears on the $50 bill?
4: Ooh, shoot. Pass.
6: What would describe an animal that is most active at dawn and dusk?
4: Nocturnal?
6: What is the Japanese art of repairing broken pottery with gold called?
4: Oh, gosh. I know this one. Pass.
3: All right. Then I'll bring Victoria back into the studio. And while Victoria is coming back in, what do you do for work, Christina?
4: I work at a bank.
3: Oh, nice. What do you do at the bank?
4: I'm just a teller, so I just kind of, call people all day.
3: Not just a teller. You're a teller. That's a cool job.
5: You handle everybody's money.
4: I am a teller.
3: Yeah, there you go.
5: Is there an actual, vault in the back, like in the movies?
4: There is, yeah.
3: How much money you got in the vault at any given moment? And which bank? And where are the security cameras? Never mind. I shouldn't be asking you these questions in public. All right.
4: Social birthdays.
7: Security shifts when they come on, when they come off. You know, just little things like that.
4: Here we go. Exactly.
3: 30 seconds to answer as many questions as possible. If you don't know one, just say pass. And Victoria, you have to beat Christina outright to win. And Christina, you can tell Victoria when to go.
4: Okay. Ready? Go.
6: The Rosetta Stone helps scholars decipher
5: ancient writing system.
3: Let me start that over. That was distracting, and I didn't mean to do that. Okay.
5: Wait, now we're starting. Wait, yep. What?
6: The Rosetta Stone helps scholars decipher what ancient writing system?
5: I don't know. Pass. I'm trying to try that.
6: What U.S. president appears on the $50 bill?
5: I think I could actually really think of it if I really thought of it. The 50 bill. Yikes. I don't know. I don't have one of those. Next.
6: What word describes an animal that is most active at dawn and dusk?
5: The bear.
6: What is the Japanese art of repairing broken pottery with gold called?
5: Huh? Pottery. That's all I got.
3: Okay. All right, let's send it over to the scoreboard and see how you guys did with our scoreboard. That's producer freeze.
7: We got a barn burner with Christina with none and Victoria with none.
5: Oh, whoa,
3: Christina. Congratulations.
7: Dana pitched a no-hitter.
3: That's a tie, though. That means you win. Good job.
4: Amazing. Yep. I love it. I'll take it.
3: And you got role model tickets just for playing. Let's get the answers now with Nina.
6: The Rosetta Stone helps scholars decipher Egyptian hieroglyphics. The U.S. president appears on the $50 bill
5: is it? Never mind. I'm not even trying to guess.
6: Ulysses S. Grant.
5: Nope, not who I was going to say.
6: The word that describes an animal that is most active at dawn and dusk is a crepuscular.
5: I'm going to guess a bat. Okay, pause. Who knows that kind? What is that? What is that? What kind of animal is that? If you're going to ask the question, you better know what kind of animal that is.
6: Is most active at dawn and dusk.
5: No, that's not fair. You don't know what kind of animal.
6: Like possums, like raccoons.
7: Those are those things.
6: The Japanese art of repairing broken pottery with gold is called kintsugi.
5: Did you know that?
6: I did not, actually.
7: Victoria's now confirming whether or not Nina knows the answer to her own questions.
6: It's not about me, Victoria. We established that a while ago.
3: All right. Congratulations, Christina. Thank you for playing. We play You versus Victoria at the same time every single weekday morning. Remember, if you want to play, just DM us at The Jubal Show or go to thejubalshow.com. 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
2: Hello?
3: Hi, my name is Trevor. I'm calling from Towing, and I was looking for a customer.
2: Yeah.
3: Justin? Justin?
2: Yeah, this is Justin.
3: Your name's not Justimer.
2: What? No, huh?
3: Justin.
2: This is Justin.
3: Yeah, okay, so, hi, I'm calling from Towing about your Tesla Model Y.
2: What do you mean?
3: Yeah, a towing company, so we tow cars.
2: Dude, but what does that have to do with my car?
3: Oh, okay. So, Justimer, I'm calling to inform you that there was a little bit of an accident and we accidentally towed the wrong car.
2: What are you saying, dude? Like what?
3: Okay, sorry. I'm a little shook up because it's been kind of a crazy day. So anyway, Justimer,
2: Justin.
3: Justin. We were supposed to tow a car that was parked in front of your Tesla, but the tow truck driver misread what he was supposed to do, and he accidentally towed your car. But not to worry, he placed your car back in the same spot.
2: Okay.
3: Except when he was putting the other car, towing the other car, he accidentally backed it into your car, and so we.
2: Whoa! What? Are you saying there's damage to my car? I just got this car, like last year.
3: Yeah. There's actually a lot of damage because what had happened is he put your car back and then accidentally backed the other one into your car, but then that caused your car to roll a little bit and it knocked over, two motorcycles, which hit a propane tank on an RV. I know it sounds like a lot. And then there was a fire. And so the fire department had to come. Don't worry, your car did not catch fire, but it was, sprayed, with, foam. And so, it's probably pretty damaged.
2: Bro, what the are you saying? Like my car, there was a fire and something crashed into it. What?
3: Apparently the fire department thought there might be somebody in the car, so they did break the windows and sprayed in the inside with foam.
2: My God. So dude, what the f***? So you're saying that you tried to tow my car, you got it wrong, you got the other car, crashed it into my car, then a f***ing fire department's there because there's some fire propane tank? What the hell is it?
3: And then they thought that there was somebody in your car, and so they broke the windows and sprayed all kinds of foam in there, and pretty sure probably caused all damage to your car. Also, they're trying to bill us, and we want to know where we can send that bill.
2: What, you're trying to bill me? You're trying to bill me for your stupid mistake? Like, you should lose your job, and so should the other guy. It's a brand new car, and it's, like, all ruined. Like,
3: Justimer?
2: My name is Justin, not Justin.
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0: Give us 3 minutes and we'll give you everything you need to know for the day. 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
1: One of the world's biggest stars and her mom are facing a new legal problem. And there are 1.2 million reasons why investors are mad,
2: One.
1: I will explain coming up in just a second. Now, if you've been anxiously awaiting a Barbie 2, they've been trying to get it done. Warner Brothers has been on a mission to try to get Barbie 2 in the works. However, there's a couple people that are causing a problem, and that's Margot Robbie, Ryan Gosling, and Greta Gerwig.
2: They are literally the two stars of the film and the director. How are they causing a fuss?
1: Do you want to take a guess?
2: Is it... That's with money.
1: Oh my gosh, you're so smart.
2: That's so dumb, though.
1: Yes, it has to do with money. So Margot Robbie was actually a producer on the first film, so she ended up walking away with $50 million from starring and producing the first movie.
2: Nope.
1: Ryan Gosling and her both got $12.5 million for salary, but now Ryan is asking for $20 million for the sequel, and I'm assuming Margot probably wants the same.
2: I mean,
1: it doesn't say anything about Greta's numbers, but her and her husband, who is a co-writer on the film, both are asking for more money. And what happens is, if Warner Brothers can't figure this out, because allegedly they've already presented some pretty big opportunities for them, serious money, and they're life-changing, and they're no thank you. But if Warner Brothers can't see it through, then the ownership of the rights of the movie go back to Mattel.
2: Dang. But why wouldn't they just give them what they want? I'm sorry, but you're saying that they wrote the film, they executive produced the film, and they put it together, and they are the stars of the film. And I'm sorry, but Warner Brothers made a lot of money from that film.
1: Right.
2: So why not just give them what they want to make another one?
1: Hey, man.
2: That's dumb.
1: I'm not arguing with you.
2: Greedy.
1: I agree, but that's where we're at.
2: That's so stupid.
1: I know. Let me see what you think about this one, Victoria. Selena Gomez and her mom are getting sued for defrauding investors. So Selena Gomez and her mom had a mental health company called Wondermind. So two companies actually started investing in them, $1.2 million, when Wondermind was secretly going downhill. But apparently there were a lot of promises. There was supposed to be an app that goes with it. Selena Gomez was supposed to be promoting it on all of her socials. And that didn't happen. And
2: say why?
1: Didn't really say why, actually, at all, because I'm surprised. I'm surprised by the whole thing, because Selena Gomez doesn't feel like somebody who would be in the business of defrauding anybody.
2: No.
1: But allegedly, her mother has substance abuse problems, and her mother was the one that was supposed to be running the entire company.
2: Oh, yikes.
1: So that could have happened. But yeah, they're getting sued for $1.2 million.
3: Wow.
2: I mean, part of me is that's it. Selena Gomez, I feel like she's fine.
3: Are you saying they should shoot higher, or they should shoot for more?
2: Well, no, but I feel like Selena Gomez, you're a good girl. She's
1: I'll just pay it. Shut up now.
2: Literally. She's I think she can just pay it. But that sucks.
1: Yeah. She's probably mad at her mom, I feel like.
2: Well, yeah. I'm mad at my mom.
1: But anyway, we'll see how that pans out. And that is what's trending.
3: To Catch a Cheater is coming up right after this. It's the Jubal Show.

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1: Shane is on the phone right now for To Catch a Cheater. He just got engaged to his girlfriend. They've been together for a total of 4 years, but now he thinks something might be going on. So we're going to call her in a few minutes and see if we can catch her if she is cheating or find out that she's not. But Shane, what's going on with your girlfriend, Caitlin, or fiance?
2: I'm concerned she's cheating on me, to be honest with you. You know, I'm a hard worker. I provide for us. I take pride in it. And I think she's cheating. You know, you've already said, we've got engaged over the holidays, been together 4 years. But I don't know, man. She's been acting guilty ever since she attended her friend's wedding in Arizona. She went without me because I had to work, and I was fine with it.
3: Mm-hmm.
2: I knew her ex-boyfriend was going to be there, but, you know, I trust Caitlin. Well, until now, I saw a text on her phone from Derek, that's her ex. I didn't read it, but it's weird that his name pops up at all on the phone, you know? I noticed she can't be in the same room with me a lot of times lately, and she's always tired or takes a shower to avoid a conversation. And you know, when I asked about the wedding, she couldn't even make eye contact or talk about it. And it's been 2 weeks. It feels obvious she's hiding something, and I just wanted to say it.
3: Has Derek, like, ever really popped up before, though? Like, have they stayed friends all these years? Obviously, they have mutual friends.
2: Not that I was aware of. I'm pretty certain he was not in the picture any longer. At least I was under the impression.
3: So her acting funny started right when she got back?
2: Right when she got back, like 2 weeks ago. It's just strange, acting so strange. And you know your other half, and you can tell when they're off a little bit. And
3: yeah,
2: something's going on.
3: It does sound like she's hiding something, but are we sure it's cheating?
2: It's got to be, because anytime I ask about the wedding, you know, it's she changes conversation or rolls her eyes or leaves the room. And then him popping up on the text like that, I just didn't bring it up with her because I'm waiting for her to come clean. I'm not going to lie. I'm just waiting for her to come clean because I have a feeling.
3: Was she mad that you weren't there? Like, how did that conversation go?
2: No, we knew that I had to work, and okay. she was fine with it, and I was fine with her going by herself. I mean, I thought I could trust her. It's always been our thing, you know, to enter to win prizes every time, you know, that we see an opportunity. And recently, both of us entered to win a vacation at our gym's customer appreciation day. I was hoping maybe you guys can do that and call and say, hey, you won, you know, something like that.
1: Okay, yeah, we'll see you. Who she wants to take with her. All right, we'll play a song, come back, and then call her and do that and get your To Catch a Cheater next.
2: Thanks, guys.
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1: If you're just joining us for To Catch a Cheater, Shane is on the phone and he thinks that his fiance might be cheating on him. So we're about to call her and pretend to be from the gym that they go to because they recently entered a contest to win a trip at the gym and see if she says she wants to take Shane or somebody else. But before we do that, Shane, why don't you tell us what's going on with Caitlin? Why you think she's cheating?
2: She went to a wedding, one of her friend's wedding, by herself. We agreed it was okay for her to go. I mean, not okay, but we were fine with it because I had to work. And she's been acting funny ever since she came back for the last 2 weeks. She doesn't talk about it. She avoids me. She always tired, takes a shower in the middle of a conversation. She's like, I need to take a shower. And her ex texted her after the wedding. And I don't know what's going on there. I didn't read the text, but I'd like to get down to it and find out what's going on.
3: It feels shady.
1: Yeah, it does seem weird. All right, man. Well, are you ready for us to call her?
2: Yeah, let's get it over with.
1: All right, here we go.
4: Hello?
1: Hi, this is Chortle calling from Miss. I was looking for our member, Caitlin.
4: This is Caitlin.
1: Caitlin? Congratulations, you won. I don't know if you remember our customer appreciation day. You entered a contest for a trip for two, and guess who we picked?
4: Really? Thank you. It's so exciting.
1: You just won airfare, flights, and hotel for 5 days in Maui.
4: Oh, my God.
1: Yep, it's for you and someone else to go with you absolutely free, and congratulations.
4: Well, thank you.
1: Do you know who you want to take with you?
4: Yes, I do, of course.
1: I need to get some information from you real quick, if you have a second.
4: Sure.
1: You said you know who you want to send. Can I get their first and last name so I can put that on some of this?
4: Well, I want to take my fiance, Shane.
1: I mean, you're going to Hawaii, all expenses paid. You might as well take your side piece.
4: No. Do you want his phone number or what do you need?
1: Yes. Sorry about that. Okay. No, I don't need anything because this is actually Jubal from the Jubal Show. It's a radio show.
4: What? I thought that you were calling about a trip to Hawaii that we won.
1: No, this is a radio show. We do a segment called To Catch a Cheater, where if you think your significant other might be cheating, you try to find a way to see if they are. And your fiance, Shane, is actually on the phone.
2: Hey, babe.
4: Hey.
2: So, look, Caitlin, are you cheating on me? What happened at the wedding? You've been acting crazy the last 2 weeks.
4: What do you mean what's going on? Like, what happened at the wedding? I've already talked to you about it, and I'm confused why you're calling the radio to ask me if I'm cheating. I'm not.
2: You don't talk to me. In the middle of a conversation, you'll leave or roll your eyes, go take a shower, say you're tired. I need the radio station to help me help you come clean.
4: Well, nothing happened at the wedding.
2: And the magical text that popped up from Derek all of a sudden on your phone, you didn't think I saw, but I did. I didn't read it. But what's up with that? Is it those two go together, the wedding and Derek and you?
4: Well, first of all, I don't roll my eyes or walk away or take showers when you try to bring up the wedding.
2: Look, Caitlin, I just want to know what's going on. We've always been able to talk about anything and everything, and I love you, and I want to get through this. I want to solve whatever this issue is. Please.
4: Okay, well, I guess I love you too. And I did. My ex kissed me at the wedding. We kissed. That's it. That's how that happened.
2: Whoa. Why didn't you tell me? How did this happen? Like, how could you let this happen? What else happened?
4: I don't know. It was all kind of like a blur, and it happened so fast, but he kissed me, and he's newly single and just got out of a relationship, so I don't know what he was thinking, but he wanted to do more, but I definitely put an end to that.
2: Well, you don't sound like you're too upset about it.
4: No, I feel horrible. It's been eating me alive, and I wanted to tell you, but I didn't know how, and I didn't want you to break up with me because you're my favorite person and best friend. I was scared.
2: Look, it's going to take some time to process that kiss, and if that's all that happened. I have no intention of breaking up with you, and I want to get past it. I really do. Look, we're going to have to talk about this. I don't feel right about this. I have a lot of questions. I need some answers about this. I honestly don't know what to think right now.
4: Okay, I'm glad that you want to talk about it because I really do too. And really nothing happened. Honestly, it was like a split second and it ended it. And I don't know why he was texting me, but I'll answer all your questions. And I feel really bad about it. I just didn't really know how to bring it up to you.
2: Wait, you don't know why he's texting? I mean, he texted you. Why did he text you? What did he say?
4: He just said, hey. I didn't respond.
2: Look, I don't think I want to talk about this right now. I still need time to process this, but I do have more questions and I do need some more answers, probably at a different time, so it's not so public right now. I'm a little upset.
4: Let's do that.
1: Okay. Well, seems like you guys got some stuff to work out.
0: Yeah.
1: Shane, I'm glad you got kind of an answer at least.
2: All right. Well, I mean, I don't know what else to say. I mean, I guess thanks you guys on the radio and Caitlin, I guess. I don't know. Maybe I'll see you later. Hopefully, I don't know. Hopefully you took the steak out of the freezer. We'll see. See you later.
0: This is going to be an interesting conversation.
1: Definitely.
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1: 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And one of our listeners has a dirty little secret that she's keeping from her friend's boyfriend.
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2: Hello.
3: Hello.
2: Hey, you have a dirty little secret?
3: I do.
2: Sweet. What is it?
3: Okay, so my girls and I were going out a couple years ago, and there were these older guys that were really hot. So we were hanging out, and they decided to buy us a round of shots near the end of the night, and we'd already been drinking, and they insisted on being Fireball, which sounds fun, but I had way too much of it in college, so I was like, not a good idea, but I did it anyway. And the secret is that I ended up ducking underneath the table, and I puked, but nobody saw me, so
4: no.
3: I was fine, but it was in one of the hot older guys' coats.
2: He's
3: dating my friend. Yeah, now he's dating my friend to this day. And he still brings up the time somebody randomly threw up in his coat.
2: Oh, wow.
4: Somebody.
2: Well, thank you for telling us your dirty little secret.
3: No. I had to tell somebody because I'm not telling him.
0: What's your
1: dirty little secret?
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7: Crowded highways for us. Earlier problems have been all cleared out. Congestion delays to deal with now. I-25 downtown to the tech center in about 25 minutes. 270 through Commerce City, pretty busy, taking about 15 minutes. On the I-70 drive, slow in pockets, no trouble headed to DIA. It's a good drive on Penny Boulevard. 225, southbound is drag a bit, getting past Parker Road into the tech center at 6 minutes. With traffic, I'm Susan Thielen.
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2: Has this happened to you? 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
2: 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And today, you can be the one who makes them go,
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2: We'll go over it next, so you can be prepared to shut somebody down today, right after this. Yeah. 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
1: Has anyone ever insulted you so well that you have to stop and clap? Like, I know that was about you thinking I'm an idiot, but the way you worded that was nothing short of amazing. And this idiot is impressed. Well, thanks to the internet, a thread is going viral of insults so clever you don't even realize that you've been roasted. And some of them are pretty good, so we'll go over it right now. So you can be armed to shut anybody down today that you want.
2: Ready.
1: Here are some insults that are so clever you don't even realize that you've been roasted. Somebody once said to them, "You're the human equivalent of clicking accept all without reading."
2: Good.
3: I like that.
2: Okay. Who has time to read all that?
4: Victoria.
2: I'm just saying, like, half the time when that thing pops up, it's like there's a lot to read.
4: So you are the human equivalent of accept all?
5: I did everything.
1: We're going over a list of insults that are so good you don't even realize you've been insulted thanks to the internet today. Just so you can have these in your back pocket if anybody makes you angry. Somebody said to them, "You've mastered the art of answering questions that nobody asks." It's like a compliment because they're saying you mastered something, but what you mastered is not necessarily a good thing.
3: It's completely useless.
5: Okay, but you're also like providing entertainment and giving stories.
4: Yeah, otherwise like it'd be silent, so I don't know. Mm-hmm. I don't feel burned.
3: So you're welcome.
4: No.
3: Not on that one.
4: I don't feel burned.
5: I still do, but.
1: Text in 41061. Has anybody ever just hit you with an insult that you were like, man, that was, that hurt, but also really good?
5: Dang.
3: Or you didn't even get till later.
1: Right. Somebody texted in at 41061 and said somebody said to them, "You possess a mind completely unbroken by the burden of original thought. Congrats."
3: Some of these people are really like, should write books. They're,
1: I know,
3: right?
1: It's kind of beautiful the way that they're insulting people.
4: Right.
3: It's almost poetic.
1: Somebody else said, "I don't think your train of thought has a destination." You've heard that before, Victoria?
4: Yeah.
1: Like somebody said it to you?
4: That tracks so
2: it's
4: hard.
2: Like, I know there's no destination. I just wanted to tell you the story.
3: Who said it to you?
5: I've heard it like two or three times.
1: So that insult has been said to you more than once, Victoria.
2: Unfortunately. Choo-choo. Please promise the story's fun.
1: Somebody texted in at 41061 and said, well, somebody once said to them, "I'd explain it to you more slowly, but I don't think speed is the problem." I just think you don't get it.
4: Say that with a straight face, I die.
5: I've always thought that just okay period was like a really good, like, ooh, gotcha kind of insult, but like also like, you suck. And now I'm like, wow, that doesn't even touch any of it.
3: Yeah, you gotta write something, man.
1: Yeah.
3: Say it with your chest.
1: Somebody said that they were in a meeting once and their boss got angry at them and said, "You remind me that evolution is a process and not a promise."
2: Why do you say that?
1: Yeah, you're just...
4: I'm calling HR.
3: I'll go home now.
1: Yeah, I'm going to walk out of here breathing through my mouth and my knuckles dragging on the ground, and I'm going to go straight to HR. Somebody else said an insult that somebody said to them that they thought was a really good insult is, "You don't seem burdened by self-awareness, and that's good."
5: See, but I would take that as a compliment.
3: You would?
5: Like, no one around me, like, it doesn't matter. Like, I'm still being me.
4: I'm going to steal that. Yeah. I really like that one.
1: Thanks to the internet, today a thread is going viral of people sharing insults so clever that you don't even realize you've been roasted. So hopefully you're taking notes for some of these, or you've already had your phone out and sent a text message to whoever you wanted to send it to. But here's another one. Somebody said, "The acoustics in your head must be amazing." A lot of space in there.
3: There's an echo.
4: You heard that one too, Victoria?
2: Not exactly.
5: Kind of, yeah.
4: Now, who's saying this to you? Are these your friends? They're not very nice.
5: Yeah. No, it was more like when I was younger. I don't think, like, as kids, we fully realize what we're saying. I think it's things that maybe they heard. Oh. And mind you, they were funny. Like, I'm like, wow, that's good. So I can't get mad.
3: You laugh along with them?
5: I mean, because it's a good insult. But I think, like, the worst thing everyone is, not the worst, but someone once told me, like, huh, I can see why, like, I've heard so much about you. And, like, you're so, like, people remember you. And I was like, thanks. thanks, like thinking it was like a compliment. We walked away and they're like, Victoria, they were being like an a-hole. Like they're.
3: Wow.
5: Yeah. I was like, I took it as a compliment, but apparently it was like an insult. Like,
4: take it as a compliment and live with it. That's how you internalize it is all that matters.
1: There's a trend going viral of insults so clever that you don't realize you've been roasted, and the responses are amazing. Also giving you some tools today for later on when somebody upsets you. Somebody else said that somebody told them, you're the first person I've known who has actually met their full potential.
3: Wait, that's hilarious.
1: It depends where you're at in life, right?
3: You're done.
1: Yeah,
3: you're cooked.
1: You could just be like, yeah, I did, or like, oh, so you're saying this is all I can do?
3: Right. Huh? This is the
1: precipice. This is it for me, huh?
5: Good to know I'm young.
1: Somebody else said that somebody once said to them, "You speak with great certainty for somebody who hasn't finished thinking."
5: Wait, why does that sound like you're overconfident?
1: Somebody else said that when they were also talking to somebody once and said, "Intelligence has been chasing you all your life." But you've always been too quick for it.
4: I like that one.
1: That's a good one, yeah.
3: Just intelligence chasing you is enough right there.
1: And trying to run away from it. Yeah. At least you're fast. You know? Your phone break happens every single hour on the 20s. Your next one is right after this, and then right after that is Nina's What's Trending. It's the Jubal Show.

It's almost time for your phone prank. It's the Jubal Show. And today, a woman's husband set her up for a prank because their yard is being landscaped today, and he's at work. So I call him as one of the landscapers to ask if they can come home a little later. What are all the fire truck alarms and stuff in the background? I don't know. Just can you come home later? You'll hear it in your phone prank next. It's the Jubal Show.

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2: Hello?
3: Hey, hello? This is Pete Eakins calling from Landscaping. Is this Steven?
2: Yeah.
3: Hey, Steven, how you doing? I'm just calling to check in with you about the job.
2: Oh, hi.
3: Hey.
2: Yeah, what? Everything all right?
3: Yeah, everything's great. I was just wondering, what time are you planning on being home to see the work that we've done?
2: I should be home roughly around 5. What?
3: Sorry, what's that?
2: What's going on?
3: Let me go down the street a little bit here. One second. What's that? What were you saying?
2: Yeah, sounds like you got a lot going on. What's everything okay?
3: Yeah, everything's great. Just checking to see what time you're going to be home. Wondering if we could get you, if you wouldn't mind giving us a few extra hours to get the things, you know, all cleaned up for you.
2: What's with all the sirens? What's going on?
3: What's that? Sirens? I'm not sure what you're talking about.
2: I mean, it seems like there's like fire trucks or police over there. What's going on?
3: What? Sorry, it's just a little hard to hear you. I think it's the connection.
2: Oh, it's not the connection. It's the sirens in the background. What the f*** is going on?
3: Wait, what do you mean, what's going on? I'm just calling to check in with you. We're doing the landscaping on your house today. And, we just need a little extra time just to make sure. So, yeah, just wondering if you could come home just a couple hours. Give us a couple hours. Just to make sure everything's cleaned up because I want you to see it, all cleaned up.
2: What needs to be cleaned up? I don't understand what...
3: Tools. You just want to make sure we get our tools all picked up, you know?
2: Sounds like World War III over there. What the f*** is going on?

0: my goodness. Oh, boy.
1: Hello.
0: Yeah, yeah, sorry about that. I got a question for you. A little question for you about your...
1: What? Yes, sir.
0: So, do you need all four walls of your house?
1: Do I need all four walls in my house?
0: Yeah, how attached to you are you to the side wall?
1: What are you talking about? Did you set the house on fire or something? I don't understand what's going on. You're asking me if I need four walls in my house. There's literally fire trucks going.
0: Oh, goodness! Oh, great!
1: Hello?
0: Oh, no.
1: Oh, boy. Do you want me to leave work? Do I need to leave work and come over right now?
0: Yeah, you might want to. I'm sure there's going to be questions.
1: Yeah, I have questions. What the f*** is going on? I'm leaving work right now.
0: Oh, boy. Yeah, you might want to do that.
1: Yeah, I might. Yeah, I am.
2: Okay. Well, actually, don't do that, because this is actually Jubal from the Jubal Show doing a phone prank on you, and your wife Karen set
1: what?
2: You up. It's a joke.
1: Oh, my God. 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
2: She said you had some people landscaping your house today and wanted to mess with you.
1: I'm at my cubicle, screaming like a crazy person.
2: Well, I think everything's okay. Hopefully, your yard is fine.
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3: Here's a look at the roads across the metro area this morning. There is a disabled vehicle in the right lane on southbound I-25 approaching University. With stop-and-go traffic from the Washington Street overpass. A vehicle fire has been moved off to the right shoulder on northbound I-25 approaching Tomah Road. Still some slowing in that area. And road construction causing delays on Hampton between University and Happy Canyon. With a look at traffic, I'm Vita Urbonis.
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0: 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Luke, what's up, buddy? 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Ashley A, Ashley D, Ashley P, is this for a group project again? 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Hey, Kristen! You got the ring light and the tripod this time. 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We're going to need more snacks.
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2: Liam is on the phone today for a first date follow-up, and he's getting ghosted by a woman named Grace. So in a few minutes, we'll call her and see if she'll tell us why she's ghosting him and maybe get him a second date. But first, Liam, why do you think you're getting ghosted?
3: Because she's used to all these beta boys, and for once she's out the real alpha male.
4: Oh, okay.
2: Really? Okay.
4: You're talking about the frat betas. Okay. Got it.
3: No, that was a joke.
2: Okay.
3: But yeah. But I don't know. In the middle of dinner, she made a comment about how she was glad I picked the place because I guess there have been guys who she talks to who they just can never make a decision to save their lives. They're just, they're not assertive. Mm-hmm. They're not assertive, and their response is always, yeah, whatever you want, sure. And, you know, they're just trying to please her as opposed to just, you know, being themselves. And she said she found that, you know, really annoying. And so she actually really liked how I picked the place and the time and everything. So I made this joke after that saying, like, ooh, yeah, you know, that's total beta behavior. Like, come on, a man's got to know when to be an alpha.
4: Oh, jeez.
5: Oh, yeah.
4: Explaining it that way might be a little bit of a turn off.
2: Yeah. Did she not know you were joking?
3: Well, she laughed, but I as soon as it came out of my mouth, I regretted it. And after that, you know, I've been harping on it, replaying it, because, like, the date to me went really well, but there was that one moment, and I just can't help think, but that, you know, that's why she's ghosting me. And, you know, I ask my friends and stuff. Sometimes it's hard to tell when I'm joking, and judging from how she reacted, it probably looked like I was, you know, legit calling myself this alpha dude. And I said I was, you know, I said I was joking, and we actually, you know, at the end of the date, we kissed, and we talked about, you know, making plans. Yeah, that I was going to call her and we're going to make plans for another date. So, yeah, that's kind of the only thing I can think of, you know, like, why would I even say that? It's kind of stupid, but.
2: All right, well.
3: Yeah, you know, I really like her. Like, I really like her, and, yeah. Okay. Dumb joke.
2: Oh, we'll see if that is the reason you're getting ghosted. We'll play a song, come back, and then call her and see if she'll tell us why she's ghosting you and maybe get to a second date, okay?
3: Thanks, guys.
2: All right. We'll get your first date follow-up next. It's the Jubal Show.
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1: If you're just joining us for today's First Date Follow-Up, Liam is on the phone and he's getting ghosted by a woman named Grace. So we're about to call her and see if she'll tell us why she's ghosting him and maybe get him a second date. But before we do that, Liam, why don't you remind us why you think you're getting ghosted?
2: Well, I made a silly joke about, you know, she's just dating all these beta boys, and for once now she's with a real alpha male. And I don't think that was a wise kind of corny. Yeah.
1: All right. Wise you don't decision. Think you think that she thought you were serious?
2: Exactly.
1: All right. Yeah, well,
2: which, you know, wasn't.
1: So. Yeah. Here we go. I'm going to dial her phone number right now, and we'll see if she'll tell us why she's ghosting you.
2: All right.
3: Hello?
1: Hi, may I speak to Grace, please?
3: This is Grace.
1: Hey, Grace. How are you? This is a radio show. It's called The Jubal Show.
4: What's up, Grace? This is Nina.
5: Hi, I'm Victoria.
1: And my name is Jubal. How are you?
3: Hi, everyone. I'm good. What's
1: Sweet.
3: Going on?
1: Not much. Have you listened to The Jubal Show before?
3: Yeah, I listen to you guys all the time.
4: Thank you for that.
1: Appreciate that. Well, Grace, then you probably have heard a First Date Follow-Up before. That's the segment where if you ghost somebody, they can email us to get you on the phone and ask why you're ghosting them. And we got a email about you from a guy named Liam who's wondering why you're not calling him back. Would you mind telling us?
3: Because he would not stop saying, what, in the butt?
4: What?
3: Exactly.
1: That's why you're ghosting, because he wouldn't stop saying what in the butt?
3: Yes, and then also, to be clear, it wasn't just what in the butt. He also said things like, that's what she said, these nuts,
4: funny, though.
3: And like 7,000 other things a 13-year-old who just discovered what memes are would say.
1: Really? Okay.
4: Yeah. Like, in what context? Yeah. Like, just in random conversation?
3: Yeah, so, like, okay, so the date started off good. He's hot, and I like the fact that he made the decision of where to take me, because that seemed super mature, you know, and we met up at the restaurant. But when we met up, and I'm not lying, this was the first thing that happened. I walked up to him and I said hi, and then he just looks at me and goes, up dog. And I was like,
1: no,
4: huh?
3: I know. So this is where it was. He starts laughing, and then he looks at me and goes, no, you're supposed to say, what up dog?
4: Oh, okay.
5: So he's trying to be funny.
1: Okay.
5: He must have been nervous.
3: But he did it the whole time. And it was like every single time I said what, he said what in the butt. I mean, to the point where like I thought I was on like a YouTube prank or something. Like he was recording me and that later I was going to find out that, oh, haha, this is a joke. He was the frattiest of fat boys, and I'm not interested.
1: Okay.
3: Like that was not, yeah.
1: All right. Well, thank you for telling us that the reason that you're ghosting him. I will also, in case you forgot, I know you've listened to these before, but Liam is on the phone and he wants to talk to you.
4: Yeah.
3: Hi.
4: Where's the what? Hey, what in the butt?
5: Wow.
2: I said what in the butt one time.
3: Within four minutes of meeting me, you called me dude.
2: Well, that's just how I talk. Like, it's, you know,
3: on a date.
2: You said when we were, you know, setting things up that you like sense of humor, and I have a very like dry, sarcastic, witty sense of humor, and I guess you. Maybe, you know,
3: but it was nonstop. I complimented your shirt, like, and then you told me, oh, thanks, your mom bought it for me.
1: Oh, he's a mama joke.
4: No.
1: Liam.
4: Yeah. Liam.
2: I think that's
3: got
2: funny.
3: The bill, and it had a 69 in it, and then he started, like, laughing.
2: Right.
3: And he's like,
1: He's still laughing at it.
4: I mean, I think that's pretty funny too.
1: Oh my god!
2: Let me clarify.
3: It was nonstop, and then
2: like you're not saying like hold on. Let me just like I don't mean to interrupt, but I mean the bill was $108.69. Like what kind of psycho doesn't see 69 and doesn't say anything?
1: I'm laughing at it.
3: You're a grown adult on a date with the person that you met for the first time. It's just and then on top of anytime he made like a weird comment, he would congratulate himself by being boom roasted.
1: Boom roasted.
2: It sounds like you got a whole list. It's weird. It's like there's a whole list of things that like. Apparently that you don't like.
3: You said
2: these nuts like 7,000. What did you say? Like how many times? Like I said, there was context
1: to it. Okay.
2: I didn't say it randomly.
1: Well.
3: So the date was like an hour and a half, and it was an hour and a half of that. Like that's nonstop.
2: I thought you liked. And at the end, we made out at the end, so I thought things were going fine.
3: No, it was a good night kiss, and that's all it was. Like it was just. I didn't even get to know anything about you, other than the fact that you're a 13-year-old. Like there was no exchange of information.
1: Anytime
3: I said something, you didn't take me seriously. You just constantly interrupted me with these weird, little kid jokes.
1: Would you like to get to know him? We'll pay for you guys to go on another date. Would you like to go out with Liam again? We'll pay for it.
4: It won't be boring.
3: Look, here's the thing. Liam, I'm sure you're great.
4: Oh, no.
3: But I think you're just too much for me.
2: Too much for you?
3: Oh, my God. Don't. No. Don't do it.
4: Do it.
2: That's what she said.
1: I think you guys should go out again because she knew that was coming. All right, well.
2: Let me have this.
0: Jubal's first date follow-up. Got an opinion?
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2: There is an accident in the right lane on northbound I-25 after Castle Pines Parkway with backups to Happy Canyon Road. That accident has cleared on westbound 6th after Federal, but we are still seeing stop-and-go traffic in that area. There is the crash on the connector ramp from eastbound US 36 to southbound I-25, and that disabled vehicle has been moved off to the right shoulder on westbound I-70 at Holly. I'm Vita Urbonis with traffic.
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0: 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Luke, what's up, buddy? 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Ashley A, Ashley D, Ashley P, is this for a group project again? 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Hey, Kristen! You got the ring light and the tripod this time. 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Honey, it's going to be another late one. 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
7: Back to sunshine, and temperatures today are pretty seasonal in the upper 80s. Storm chances are fairly low, and then back into the 90s for Tuesday. I'm Fox 31 Pinpoint Weather Team meteorologist Kylie Burse.
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20: Back to sunshine, and temperatures today are pretty seasonal in the upper 80s. Storm chances are fairly low, and then back into the 90s for Tuesday. I'm Fox 31 Pinpoint Weather Team meteorologist Kylie Burse.
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Teddy Swims, Gracie Abrams, and Bruno Mars. 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
26: Back to sunshine, and temperatures today are pretty seasonal in the upper 80s. Storm chances are fairly low, and then back into the 90s for Tuesday. I'm Fox 31 Pinpoint Weather Team meteorologist Kylie Burse.
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0: 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All yours, bud.
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0: Well, I think what he said was that the top prize is $100,000 and something about how great I look. Thanks for noticing, champ.
1: New Denver Broncos Blitz Scratch.
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2: Ice Cube's Big 3 season has come down to this. 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
22: Back to sunshine, and temperatures today are pretty seasonal in the upper 80s. Storm chances are fairly low, and then back into the 90s for Tuesday. I'm Fox 31 Pinpoint Weather Team meteorologist Kylie Burse.
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15: 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Storm chances are fairly low, and then back into the 90s for Tuesday. I'm Fox 31 Pinpoint Weather Team meteorologist Kylie Burse.
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We want to send you back to school with tickets to three massive shows. Bruno Mars, Gracie Abrams, and Teddy Swims. Another chance for you to win is coming up in two songs. Hang tight. 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

Zara Larsson, BTS, Benson Boone, Cardi B, and so many more. 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We are just weeks out, and you could be there. 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
8: 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I'm talking to you. Answer the question.

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20: Back to sunshine, and temperatures today are pretty seasonal in the upper 80s. Storm chances are fairly low, and then back into the 90s for Tuesday. I'm Fox 31 Pinpoint Weather Team meteorologist Kylie Burse.
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20: Back to sunshine, and temperatures today are pretty seasonal in the upper 80s. Storm chances are fairly low, and then back into the 90s for Tuesday. I'm Fox 31 Pinpoint Weather Team meteorologist Kylie Burse.
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Ariana Grande reunited with her Wicked co-star Cynthia Erivo for a surprise duet during her second London show. They sang For Good together. So good. I'm so jealous of everyone who saw that live. We are Hits 95.7.

We have a chance for you to grab Bruno Mars, Gracie Abrams, and Teddy Swims tickets. All three shows. I'll tell you how to enter in two songs on Hits 95.7.

We don't want to send you to one or two shows. We want to send you to three massive shows coming to Colorado this year. Bruno Mars, Gracie Abrams, and Teddy Swims. It's your Back to Class Arena Pass. Another chance to win is coming up in just two songs on Hits 95.7.

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4: Back to sunshine, and temperatures today are pretty seasonal in the upper 80s. Storm chances are fairly low, and then back into the 90s for Tuesday. I'm Fox 31 Pinpoint Weather Team meteorologist Kylie Burse.
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We are now less than a month out until the Broncos' first regular season game. It's coming up September 14th. We're playing the Chiefs at 6:15. I cannot wait. Go Broncos. 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
20: Back to sunshine and temperatures today are pretty seasonal in the upper 80s. Storm chances are fairly low and then back into the 90s for Tuesday. I'm Fox 31 Pinpoint Weather Team meteorologist Kylie Burse.
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1: 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I'm like, it's way too early. I lit a pumpkin spice candle 3 days ago. All right, I cannot talk. 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

Waymo, the fully driverless vehicles are officially in Denver. I've actually seen a few of them on I-70. We are hits 95.7. Here's what we know. Waymo has begun operating fully driverless vehicles on Denver streets as part of its next phase of testing. So just testing right now, with rides currently being limited to company employees. So if you see a Waymo, there's probably going to be an employee in the front seat. Waymo did say that Waymos are equipped with technology that recognizes lights and sirens and responds to pulling over and unlocking. A trooper or an officer would be able to use the vehicle's audio system to speak directly with a remote team from Waymo. Waymo also said they're preparing to serve riders later this year in Denver. They did not give an exact date for the full launch, but ideally these would run 24/7, so could be kind of cool. We are hits 95.7. Need that new-

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3: 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Storm chances are fairly low, and then back into the 90s for Tuesday. I'm Fox 31 Pinpoint Weather Team meteorologist Kylie Burse.
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7: Trouble out of Castle Rock for a slow on I-25. Report of a stall. Stop on I-25 after Wolfensberger. Exit 183 in the left lane. About a 5-minute delay through there. I-70, slow traffic crash now. Westbound 70 approaching York. Out past Kawada Boulevard. That is in the center lane. Nearly a 10-minute delay. As a rollover, 56th and Penny Boulevard. For traffic, I'm Susan Thielen.
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22: Expecting clear skies overnight, a light wind out of the west and down to 61 degrees, 91 with morning sunshine Tuesday, and then building clouds and a couple of storms late in the afternoon. I'm Dave Frazier, Fox 31 Pinpoint Weather.
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area bar went 3 years without an official name, which might be the most Denver thing I've ever heard in my life. Westward.com says it finally has one. Redacted. It's the name of it. 3 years to pick a name. Redacted is what they came up with. 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
5: Oh, it's getting heavier for us. We've got trouble down south, headed on down to Castle Rock. So stall southbound 25, down near Wolfensberger, Wilcox Street. Hood is shoulder there. It's about a 5-minute delay. The drive on I-70 is crowded both directions. Crash in the left express lane, westbound 70 past Colorado Boulevard. And headed to Brighton, a wreck northbound Highway 85 at Bridge Street. With traffic, I'm Susan Thielen.
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concert tickets, that's next. The Back to Class Arena Pass can help out. We're getting you in to see Teddy Swims, to see Gracie Abrams and Bruno Mars. You don't have to pick. You're going to all three. You get a chance to win every hour. Another shot coming up right around 4:40.

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0: 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That's Bell to 57739.

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Is this true? The new average, $4.27. Oh, at this point, don't even fill the tank. Just like Venmo your car.

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4: Crowded highways for us, problems up north. Had a new stall reported north on I-25 up past 104th. That is blocking up one of the right lanes. There's debris on the highway north on I-25 up near 136th Avenue, blocking up the left lane. Pretty busy, I-25, downtown of the Tech Center, east direction, about 30-35 minutes. Delays in Cherry Creek, that's crash at 1st and Steele. With traffic, I'm Sitting Feeling.
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over the summer, which there's no better venue. But I gotta tell you, nothing humbles you faster than going to Red Rocks thinking, I'm in pretty good shape. And then you have to walk up those stairs. You're like, wait, hold on. 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
5: This report is sponsored by Colorado State Patrol.
6: A couple of problems up on I-25 have been cleared out. North on I-25 up past 104th, there was a stall. Some debris in the highway there also taken care of. Busy on that drive, heading up past 84th Avenue, starting to move a little better. Downtown to the Tech Center, still seeing a lot of traffic there, both directions. It'll take you about 30, 35 minutes. Crash causing a delay, 120th and Grant. Has a problem in the drive at 1st and Steele in Cherry Creek. With traffic, I'm Susan Phelan.
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paying me to say this. 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Hey, it's Drew. 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

Did I read this right? DIA, Denver International Airport, adding 9 new destinations this year. Hey, it's Drew. Hits 95.7. That's great. Denver International is basically its own city now. They're going to end up electing a mayor soon. Like, it's massive. Also, the food is incredible. The speakeasy is dope. My favorite airport, minus the wait time.

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3: A couple of highway problems have been all cleared out. Still seeing a pretty busy drive both directions of I-25 between the Tech Center and downtown at about 30, 35 minutes. 270, it's 15, 20 minutes to make the drive there. Westbound 70 drags trying to get to Brighton Boulevard, then some crowding on 225. Crash causing a delay, Leedsdale and Monaco, and a wreck MLK at Havana. With traffic, I'm Susan Thielen.
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